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1: Авторадіо. 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

I and I to everyone. Got to help, well, we got to help, yeah. There's no need to cry, yeah. Got to help, well, we got to help, yeah.

got around, slowly drifting away. 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